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0: Zana there with the Archer on 92 Rock. Good evening. Happy Monday. My name is Kelly, hanging out with you till about midnight tonight or so. We're going to kick things off with the Perfect Circle and Korn on 92 Rock.
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0: you'll never find me on 92 Rock. I hope your Monday is going well so far. My name is Kelly, hanging out with you till about midnight tonight or so. Rush and Tantric on the way on 92 Rock.
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9: 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It's Mimosa Sunday at River Valley Orchards Winery and Distillery with Taylor Smith from 1 till 3. 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

0: Kendrick with Fall Down. I've got that weatherology forecast on the way, as well as Breaking Benjamin and Metallica on 92 Rock.
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3: Here's the weatherology forecast on 92 Rock. A flood watch continues until 1 p.m. Wednesday afternoon. Thunderstorms likely tonight, otherwise cloudy skies expected. Lows dip down to about 64. Winds out of the south, 8 to 15 miles per hour. More clouds than sun tomorrow. Chance for storms. High temperatures reach up to 71. Partly cloudy tomorrow night, 55. From the Weatherology Weather Center, I'm staff meteorologist Laura Lockwood.
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0: Alice in Chains with Down in a Hole on 92 Rock. My name is Kelly, hanging out with you till about midnight tonight or so. Hope your Monday's going well. Did you have a good weekend? I certainly did. I got to go up to the Clay County Fair this weekend, and I hang out with my friends, and that's always a good time. Went up there and saw Fluffy. He is so funny. I think, you know, we all kind of go home from the concert still laughing. You know what I mean? Did not have to hire goats on Saturday. I don't know if I told you how bad my yard got, but, you know, I do the low mow and chemical free, which means basically just means I mow as little as possible, but I don't usually let it get as long as it did this time, but I blame the rain, you know, blame it on the rain, you know. Okay, if you're my age, you'll get that reference. But anyway, no goats were involved. I did have to do a couple of passes with the lawnmower, but I got it done, and it's going to rain again this week, so I think I know what I'm doing next Saturday already. Chevelle and Tool on the way on 92 Rock.
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0: Lateralis on 92 Rock. I hope your Monday is going well so far. So Apple has is basically giving us the first foldable iPhone. It's going to be in the iPhone 18 series. They're going to give us the Apple Watch 12 series and a whole bunch of other stuff that they recently revealed at their launch event. And I'm not sure how I feel about the iPhone Duo. So it's a foldable iPhone, okay, which obviously is going to catch them up with Samsung and Google, who have been doing this for a really, really long time. But my thing with these foldable smartphones is, I don't know, how long does that last on the screen? You know what I mean? Like, I know they test them and everything, and, you know, they have these robots that fold them X amount of times and so on, but that would be my only thing, would be, how many times can you fold this thing before your screen just gives up the ghost and, like, breaks and cracks and shatters? You know what I mean? Now, maybe it's because I'm not a tech person. I mean, I have an iPhone terms, an old one, but, you know, I don't know. It's like, I mean, I've seen the foldable phones. I've seen people that have, like, the Samsung ones. And they're pretty neat because, you know, they unfold and you have a much bigger screen, which for me is something that I like because as I get older, I like that bigger screen so I can, you know, see better. But I don't know. To me, the stress on the screen would be the point that I would be like, I don't think I want one. You know, maybe I'm wrong. I don't know. But that's kind of how I look at it. Like, foldable iPhone, cool. Stress on the screen, not cool. But maybe I'm an old school person too. I don't know. The Offspring on the way on 92 Rock.
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0: 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I've got that weatherology forecast on the way, as well as The Who featuring Johnny from Nothing More on 92 Rock.
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0: When the storm clouds build in central Iowa, we'll keep you informed with the Severe Weather Advisor on 92 Rock. 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
6: Here's the weatherology forecast on 92 Rock. A flood watch remains in effect. Thunderstorms likely tonight, otherwise cloudy skies expected. Lows dip down to about 64. Southwest winds 8 to 15 miles per hour. Cloudy skies with a few peaks of sun tomorrow. Chance for storms. Daytime highs approaching 71. Lows around 55. Tomorrow night, partly cloudy. From the weather.

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0: Local H with Bound for the Floor on 92 Rock. I hope your Monday is going well so far. Hopefully you had a great weekend. Maybe you got up to the Clay County Fair for some things, or maybe you just got some yard work done. It's going to be cooling down now a little bit, which I'm sort of ready for, but not ready for, if that makes any sense. My thing with it is that I'm not ready for summer to end, and I'm never ready for summer to end. If you have been on the air with me for any period of time, you know how I feel about that transition into the cooler weather. Like, yes, it's nice because I can have the windows open and stuff. Also, no thank you, because I like my garden and I like to be outside, and it's harder to be outside when it's cold, you know, and I can't afford to be a snowbird yet. So hopefully, now they say, you know, it's obviously not scientific, but the little woolly caterpillars are predicting a mild winter. So cross your fingers. I could go for a mild winter. That'd be nice. Deftones and Nirvana on the way on 92 Rock.
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0: with Lithium on 92 Rock. My name is Kelly. I'm hanging out with you till about midnight tonight or so. Now, Nirvana is going to be awarded the Vanguard Award at the upcoming 2026 MTV VMAs that's going to take place next month. Now, they have previously honored folks like Mariah Carey, Katy Perry, Shakira, and Nicki Minaj. Really? Well, anyway. So, of course, you know, Kurt Cobain, of course, passed away in 1994. And the surviving members, Dave Grohl, Chris Novoselic, and Pat Smear, have occasionally done little one-off tributes where they have reunited and then just brought in different singers, you know, from Joan Jett to Lord and so on. But anyway, one of the things that they did recently do in 2025 was a fire aid benefit. Now, we're going to get Snoop Dogg hosting the 2026 VMAs, and I think he's hilarious. And then, of course, we will get that Vanguard Award for Nirvana. So congratulations in advance to those guys on that award. My boys and Avenged Sevenfold on the way on 92 Rock.
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0: Avatar, the eagle has landed. I've got that weatherology forecast on the way, as well as the plot in You and the Pretty Reckless on 92 Rock.
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7: Here's the weatherology forecast on 92 Rock. A flood watch remains in effect. Thunderstorms likely tonight, otherwise cloudy skies expected. Lows dip down to about 64. Southwest winds 8 to 15 miles per hour. Cloudy skies with a few peaks of sun tomorrow. Chance for storms. Daytime highs approaching 71. Lows around 55. Tomorrow night, partly cloudy. From the Weatherology Weather Center, I'm staff meteorologist Laura Lockwood.
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0: Epic from Faith No More on 92 Rock. My name is Kelly, hanging out with you for just a couple more hours on this Monday evening. So if you really want to piss off a whole bunch of metal fans or hard rock fans or alternative music fans, take your pick. So there was a football game last week, right? Like, I forget who was playing, but it was out in Seattle. And I do not watch football. It's just not my thing, right? But I got home that evening, and the TV was on, and my partner was off doing some work, and he just left the TV on. Just so happened that it was tuned to the channel the game was on. I was like, oh, okay, that's cool. I'm going to change that. And then I'm like, oh, wait, this is the one with the halftime show with Soundgarden and Taylor Momsen. So I'm like, cool. Hit the mute button, you know, scrolled and so on. And okay, cool, it's halftime. And they never aired it. I was so mad. And apparently so were a lot of other music fans who had tuned in specifically to see that halftime show. And a lot of people like, oh, well, they never, you know, air that. It's always just commentary and analysis. And I'm like, okay, but if you're going to tease us with Soundgarden and Taylor Momsen, you might want to actually put that on TV. Like, that would have skyrocketed your ratings, frankly. You know, I mean, I had the game on mute because I don't like football. It's just not my thing. So I'm trying to find it on YouTube. I haven't looked very hard because I'm sure it's on there, but I would like to see the performance. Now, there's some people who say that Soundgarden should hang it up, that she can, no one should sing with them but Chris Cornell. I get that. Okay, I understand. But here's a great opportunity, you know, for them to be able to still play music. Now, they really need to talk to the guy from Scarhaven. If you have not listened to Scarhaven, I know I've talked about him on here before, but do check out Scarhaven. That dude sounds just like Chris Cornell, and I'm not the only one who hears that. Vaden on the way on 92 Rock.
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0: STP, they're all in the suit that you wear on 92 Rock. So if you're a big Star Wars fan, the original Star Wars film from 1977 is going to be presented in 70mm IMAX film for the very first time next year to mark the 50th anniversary of the movie. So if you want to, you know, get in on that, you can actually subscribe to the mailing list for IMAX. I did it for Ghost, and I didn't have a chance to get down there for the show. I was kind of sad about that. But anyway, so it's going to be available on digital and film when it, because they're re-releasing it in theaters on February 19th of 2027. That is apparently the 50th anniversary of that. And again, it is going to debut in IMAX 70mm in 2027. So even though I'm a Trekkie, I will keep an eye on this for you, and I will try and keep you Star Wars fans up to date on what's going on and when you can get tickets and where you can go and see this. Nonpoint and A Day to Remember on the way on 92 Rock.
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2: 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It's Friday Night Live at O'Goody's Irish Pub with Saverio Mancieri from 8 to 11. It's Mimosa Sunday at River Valley Orchards Winery and Distillery with Taylor Smith from 1 till 3. And next Friday the 25th, it's Jared Benson's album release party at the Eagles Hideout Lounge. 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

0: 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I've got that weatherology forecast on the way, as well as Silent Planet and Blackstone Cherry on 92 Rock.
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1: Here's the weatherology forecast on 92 Rock. A flood watch remains in effect. Thunderstorms likely tonight, otherwise cloudy skies expected. Lows dip down to about 64. Southwest winds 8 to 15 miles per hour. Cloudy skies with a few peaks of sun tomorrow. Chance for storms. Daytime highs approaching 71. Lows around 55. Tomorrow night, partly cloudy. From the Weatherology Weather Center, I'm staff meteorologist Laura Lockwood.
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0: Metallica there was Sad But True on 92 Rock. My name is Kelly, hanging out with you for just one more hour on this Monday evening. Again, I hope you had a great weekend and a great Monday. Looking ahead for the week, I know it's supposed to be rainy this week and it's supposed to cool down this week. So hopefully, you know, I mean, I love the rain, and we've had a lot of rain. Like, I have not watered my garden a whole lot in the last couple of weeks because we've had basically enough rain. You know what I mean? I mean, I've watered a couple of times, but what I would like to see, I have all these tomatoes that are on my tomato vines, and they're not ripening. And I'm like, if you could just turn red, like now, that'd be great. I also have to check my potatoes. I have not had time to go out and dig up potatoes yet in my garden. And potatoes are one of those things, like, okay, so you plant your potato halves, right? And you might get one potato and you might get like bushels of potatoes. So I'm curious to see what exactly is growing under the ground in my garden right now. 10 years and Alice in Chains on the way on 92 Rock.
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6: 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It's Mimosa Sunday at River Valley Orchards Winery and Distillery with Taylor Smith from 1 till 3. And next Friday the 25th, it's Jared Benson's album release party at the Eagles Hideout Lounge. 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

0: Five Finger Death Punch with Wash It All Away. Well, that's going to do it for me. Kelly is on her way out the door. I hope you've had a fantastic Monday. I will be back with you again tomorrow evening, 7 o'clock, and we will do this all over again. After the break, I'm going to leave you with Dorothy and Jacoby on 92 Rock. Have a great evening. When the storm clouds build in central Iowa, we'll keep you informed with the Severe Weather Advisor on 92 Rock. 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
1: Here's the weatherology forecast on 92 Rock. A flood watch remains in effect. Thunderstorms likely tonight, otherwise cloudy skies expected. Lows dip down to about 64. Southwest winds 8 to 15 miles per hour. Cloudy skies with a few peaks of sun tomorrow. Chance for storms. Daytime highs approaching 71. Lows around 55 tomorrow night, partly cloudy. From the Weatherology Weather Center, I'm staff meteorologist Laura Lockwood.
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3: Here's the weatherology forecast on 92 Rock. A flood watch continues. Lows dip down to about 64 overnight under overcast skies with thunderstorms likely. Southwest winds 5 to 10 miles per hour. Cloudy skies with a few peaks of sun Tuesday. Chance of thunderstorms, highs around 71. Lows level off around 55 Tuesday night, partly cloudy skies. From the Weatherology Weather Center, I'm staff meteorologist Laura Lockwood.
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0: Here's the weatherology forecast on 92 Rock. A flood watch continues. Thunderstorms likely overnight, otherwise cloudy skies expected. Lows level off around 64. Winds out of the southwest, 5 to 10 miles per hour. Cloudy skies with a few peaks of sun Tuesday. Chance of thunderstorms, daytime highs approaching 71. That's your updated forecast brought to you by Quickstar, supporting local weather in communities across the state.
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0: Here's the weatherology forecast on 92 Rock. A flood watch continues until 1 p.m. tomorrow afternoon. Cloudy skies expected overnight with thunderstorms likely. Lows dip down to about 64. Southwesterly winds 8 to 15 miles per hour. Cloudy skies expected Tuesday. Thunderstorms likely. Daytime highs approaching 72. That's your updated forecast brought to you by Quickstar, supporting local weather in communities across the state.
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4: Here's the weatherology forecast on 92 Rock. A flood watch continues until 1 p.m. tomorrow afternoon. Thunderstorms likely overnight, otherwise cloudy skies expected. Lows level off around 64. Southwesterly winds 8 to 15 miles per hour. Cloudy skies expected again Tuesday. Thunderstorms likely, daytime highs approaching 72. From the Weatherology Weather Center, I'm meteorologist Jennifer Wojcicki.
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2: Here's the weatherology forecast on 92 Rock. A flood watch continues until 1 p.m. tomorrow afternoon. Thunderstorms likely overnight, otherwise cloudy skies expected. Lows level off around 64, southwesterly winds 5 to 10 miles per hour. Cloudy skies expected again Tuesday, chance of thunderstorms, daytime highs approaching 72. From the Weatherology Weather Center, I'm meteorologist Jennifer Wojcicki.
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2: Here's the weather allergy forecast on 92 Rock. Showers and storms in the area early today. Sunshine for this afternoon. Highs top out near 71 degrees. Winds north-northwesterly around 5 miles per hour. Tonight, clouds will be back on the increase. Lows drop to 55. And then Wednesday, showers return. Storms also possible and highs warm to the low 70s. This is meteorologist Phil Jensko.
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1: Here's the weatherology forecast on 92 Rock. Showers and storms in the area early today. Sunshine for this afternoon. Highs top out near 71 degrees. Winds north-northwesterly around 5 miles per hour. Tonight, clouds will be back on the increase. Lows drop to 55. And then Wednesday, showers return. Storms also possible and highs warm to the low 70s. This is meteorologist Phil Jensko.
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7: 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And next Friday, the 25th, it's Jared Benson's album release party at the Eagles Hideout Lounge. 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
8: 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Remember, when severe weather threatens and the storm clouds build in central Iowa, we'll keep you informed with the Severe Weather Advisor on 92 Rock.
9: Here's the weatherology forecast on 92 Rock. Showers and storms in the area early today. Sunshine for this afternoon. Highs top out near 71 degrees. Winds north-northwesterly around 5 miles per hour. Tonight, clouds will be back on the increase. Lows drop to 55. And then Wednesday, showers return. Storms also possible and highs warm to the low 70s. This is meteorologist Phil Jensko.
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4: 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It's Mimosa Sunday at River Valley Orchards Winery and Distillery with Taylor Smith from 1 till 3. And next Friday the 25th, it's Jared Benson's album release party at the Eagles Hideout Lounge. 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
5: Here's a look at your weatherology forecast on 92 Rock. For today, mostly cloudy skies, a lingering chance for some showers and storms through midday with high temperatures in the lower 70s. Then for tonight, mostly cloudy, a low of 53. Wednesday, a chance for some more scattered showers and storms, highs in the upper 60s. And for Thursday, a chance for more rain there, up to 77. From the Weatherology Weather Center, I'm meteorologist Michael Carroll.
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0: Here's a look at your weatherology forecast on 92 Rock. For today, mostly cloudy skies, a lingering chance for some showers and storms through midday with high temperatures in the lower 70s. Then for tonight, mostly cloudy, a low of 53. Wednesday, a chance for some more scattered showers and storms, highs in the upper 60s. And for Thursday, a chance for more rain there, up to 77. From the Weatherology Weather Center, I'm meteorologist Michael Carroll.
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3: Here's a look at your weatherology forecast on 92 Rock. For today, mostly cloudy skies, a lingering chance for some showers and storms through midday with high temperatures in the lower 70s. Then for tonight, mostly cloudy, a low of 53. Wednesday, a chance for some more scattered showers and storms, highs in the upper 60s. And for Thursday, a chance for more rain there, up to 77. From the Weatherology Weather Center, I'm meteorologist Michael Carroll.
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11: 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It's Friday Night Live at O'Goody's Irish Pub with Saverio Mancieri from 8 to 11. It's Mimosa Sunday at River Valley Orchards Winery and Distillery with Taylor Smith from 1 till 3. And next Friday the 25th, it's Jared Benson's album release party at the Eagles Hideout Lounge. 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
7: Here's a look at your weatherology forecast on 92 Rock. For today, mostly cloudy skies, a lingering chance for some showers and storms through midday with high temperatures in the lower 70s. Then for tonight, mostly cloudy, a low of 53. Wednesday, a chance for some more scattered showers and storms, highs in the upper 60s. And for Thursday, a chance for more rain there, up to 77. From the Weatherology Weather Center, I'm meteorologist Michael Carroll.
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7: Here's the weatherology forecast on 92 Rock. Cloudy skies expected this afternoon with daytime highs approaching 72. Winds out of the north, 5 to 10 miles per hour. Lows dip down to about 53. Tonight, mainly cloudy skies expected. Cloudy skies with a few peaks of sun. Tomorrow, slight chance of rain showers. Highs level off around 69. From the Weatherology Weather Center, I'm meteorologist Jennifer Wojcicki.
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7: Here's the weatherology forecast on 92 Rock. Cloudy skies expected this afternoon with daytime highs approaching 72. Winds out of the north, 5 to 10 miles per hour. Lows dip down to about 53. Tonight, mainly cloudy skies expected. Cloudy skies with a few peaks of sun. Tomorrow, slight chance of rain showers. Highs level off around 69. From the Weatherology Weather Center, I'm meteorologist Jennifer Wojcicki.
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0: Here's the weatherology forecast on 92 Rock. High of 71 this afternoon. Under overcast skies, north winds 5 to 10 miles per hour. 55 tonight. Slight chance of rain showers. Tomorrow 70. Cloudy skies with a few peaks of sun. Turning warmer Thursday and Friday with highs in the upper 70s to the low 80s. Chance of rain showers Thursday. Thunderstorms likely on Friday. From the Weatherology Weather Center, I'm staff meteorologist Laura Lockwood.
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11: Here's the weatherology forecast on 92 Rock. High of 71 this afternoon. Under overcast skies, north winds 5 to 10 miles per hour. 55 tonight. Slight chance of rain showers. Tomorrow 70. Cloudy skies with a few peaks of sun. Turning warmer Thursday and Friday with highs in the upper 70s to the low 80s. Chance of rain showers Thursday. Thunderstorms likely on Friday. From the Weatherology Weather Center, I'm staff meteorologist Laura Lockwood.
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7: When the storm clouds build in central Iowa, we'll keep you informed with the Severe Weather Advisor on 92 Rock. 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
8: Here's the weatherology forecast on 92 Rock. Lows around 55 tonight under mainly cloudy skies. Northeast winds around 5 miles per hour. Slight chance of rain showers. Tomorrow 70, mainly cloudy. 61 tomorrow night, slight chance of rain showers. Daytime highs approaching 77 Thursday with a chance of rain showers. Thunderstorms likely 81 on Friday. From the Weatherology Weather Center, I'm staff meteorologist Laura Lockwood.
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1: Here's the weatherology forecast on 92 Rock. Lows around 55. Tonight, under mainly cloudy skies, northeast winds around 5 miles per hour. Slight chance of rain showers. Tomorrow, 70. Mainly cloudy. 61 tomorrow night. Slight chance of rain showers.

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2: When the storm clouds build in central Iowa, we'll keep you informed with the Severe Weather Advisor on 92 Rock. 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
3: Here's the weatherology forecast on 92 Rock. Lows around 55 tonight under mainly cloudy skies. Northeast winds around 5 miles per hour. Slight chance of rain showers. Tomorrow 70, mainly cloudy. 61 tomorrow night, slight chance of rain showers. Daytime highs approaching 77 Thursday with a chance of rain showers. Thunderstorms likely 81 on Friday. From the Weatherology Weather Center, I'm staff meteorologist Laura Lockwood.
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1: Yeah, here we go for the 100th time. Hand grenade pins in every line. 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
3: Here's the weatherology forecast on 92 Rock. Lows around 55 tonight under mainly cloudy skies. Northeast winds around 5 miles per hour. Slight chance of rain showers. Tomorrow 70, mainly cloudy. 61 tomorrow night, slight chance of rain showers. Daytime highs approaching 77 Thursday with a chance of rain showers. Thunderstorms likely 81 on Friday. From the Weatherology Weather Center, I'm staff meteorologist Laura Lockwood.
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